0: A műsorszám termékmegjelenítést tartalmazott.
1: Angol nyelvű hírek a Retro Rádióban.
2: Love in the middle of a disaster, the couple who married in typhoon floods.
3: Hello and welcome. This is the English news section. I'm Eva Ban. Thanks for joining us.
2: 1 year ago, a couple got married in knee-deep water amid a powerful typhoon in the Philippines. The wedding photos quickly went viral as they revealed remarkable resilience in a warming world. BBC News recalls the event. The rain kept pouring as the wedding car inched through knee-deep floodwaters to the church. It was the 22nd of July 2025, and Typhoon Wipa was battering the Philippines with 130 kilometers per hour wind. Aaron Favilla, a photojournalist with the Associated Press, captured the moment and his photos immediately exploded online. In April this year, he won a prestigious prize at the World Press Photo 2026 for the images. It's love in the middle of a disaster, Favilla said. You see the floods and it's not a happy picture, so it's a mixture of happy and sad and resilience. I think people connected with the photo because of that, he added. Fossil fuel emissions are driving up climate extremes. In practice, what this means is that the scene captured by Favilla is likely to become more common, a bride having to walk down the aisle barefoot and through floodwaters, while almost 10 million people in her country reel from the impact of a tropical storm. The Philippines has a long history of dealing with and managing floods, but climate change is now rigging the game. According to a new study that surveyed over 350 parents, more than 75% reported media use during their last family meal, with the most common type being smartphone use. Additionally, the parents reported that their children, whose ages ranged from 4 to 10, were almost as likely to have used media, with nearly 70% of children also engaging in some form of media use. According to CNN, some benefits associated with family dinners are related to the food on the table, such as lower rates of obesity. But when it comes to the emotional benefits, it is that family meals can provide a built-in space for checking in, sharing feelings, emotions. It's consistent family connection, say experts, and add, when parents make the time to connect with their children at distraction-free family dinners, the kids realize that they are actually being prioritized because we do live in a very busy world. Dr. Annie Fischel, an associate professor of psychology at Harvard Medical School, founded the Family Dinner Project in 2010 to educate parents on how they can gain the benefits of family dinners amid busy schedules. She says the frequency of shared mealtime seems to confer the nutritional benefits, but the quality of the time around the table is what fosters the emotional and psychological benefits. Fischer said in an email that even one delightful, positively anticipated family meal a week can bring well-being, a shared sense of belonging and connection. Children vaccinated at age 12-13 against HPV, human papillomavirus, have close to zero risk of dying from cervical cancer before the age of 30, landmark new research reveals. According to BBC News, the first study of its kind shows that deaths have fallen sharply since school-age girls began being offered it in 2008, and around 200 lives have been saved in England so far, thanks to the vaccine. Between 2020 and 2024, no cervical cancer deaths were recorded in women aged 20-24, the first time that had happened over a five-year period. Without vaccination, around 23 deaths would have been expected. Overall, cervical cancer is still the 14th most common cancer among females in the UK, with 3,300 people diagnosed every year. Nestled in the Great Basin, a remote stretch of the Nevada desert is set to become home to the world's most sensitive radio telescope array, reports NBC News. Known as the Deep Synoptic Array, the project calls for 1,650 individual radio dishes that together will study supermassive black holes, spinning dead stars known as pulsars, and fast radio bursts, which are brief, intense explosions of radio waves that often originate from deep space. It's the sheer number of antennas that makes this completely unique and unlike other existing telescopes, said Greg Hallinan, a professor of astronomy and a principal investigator for the Deep Synoptic Array.
3: Radio telescopes detect naturally occurring radio waves emitted by stars, planets, galaxies, and other celestial objects. Astronomers can analyze the unique patterns of radio emissions from these sources to understand their structure, composition, and other characteristics such as temperature. Radio telescopes don't snap photos in the same way as optical observatories, but the trove of resulting radio signals can be converted into data and turned into images. Hallinan said that, once built, the Deep Synoptic Array will outperform all other ground-based radio telescopes that came before it, surveying the sky 100 times faster and producing the highest quality radio images to date. When most silk-spinning spiders hunt, they build a web and wait for prey to blunder into it. But a newly discovered species from Australia instead uses its silk to craft a spring-loaded, cone-shaped death trap, which catapults its prey into the spider's main web. According to CNN, a foraging tree ant binds the base of the trap, then silk tethers release and the structure hurls the ant upward. This feat of arachnid engineering has never previously been observed. Scientists recently discovered that this trap was the work of a spider from the rainforest of North Queensland. Lead study author Ajay Narendra, a sensory biologist and professor at the School of Natural Sciences at Macquarie University in Sydney, and two colleagues were the first to observe the trap-building prowess of the spider. The spider, nicknamed Ballista Spider, has gangly orange limbs and a greenish-yellow body measuring about 5 millimeters long. It belongs to the genus Propostera. To capture the first ever images of this unique trap mechanism, scientists drove thousands of miles to the remote rainforests of Australia's Cape York Peninsula and conducted nighttime spider stakeouts with multiple cameras and infrared lights. Over several nights, they watched and filmed for nearly 4 hours as spiders built their conical traps strand by strand. Leonardo Delgado Santa, a professor of biology at the University of Quinido in Colombia, told CNN that biologists have known for some time that certain spiders can use tension silk to amplify power and rapidly capture prey, but this study describes a system in which the trap is specifically tuned to exploit the defensive behavior of a particular ant species. The short-tailed round-leaf bat was feared extinct until scientist Iroro Tanshi found one in Afi Sanctuary in Nigeria and set out to protect the only confirmed roosting colony. According to The Guardian, the Nigerian biologist first spotted the endangered bat in 2016 during a field expedition for her PhD research. The big-eared animal was thought to be extinct. The last time it was recorded in the wild was in the 1970s. Tanshi and her small crew of local assistants found 15 more of the bat species. The short-tailed round-leaf bat weighs about the same as a level teaspoon of salt. Unlike large fluid bats, it has relatively small eyes and a large, intricately folded nose, which helps it to navigate total darkness through echolocation. It is extraordinarily sensitive to noise and bright lights, so Tanshi typically uses red light during her field research. For decades, the species was believed to extinct only within specific forest caves in Cameroon and Equatorial Guinea. Thanks to human activities such as deforestation and hunting, all previously documented routes had been erased by the 2010s. Scientists feared that the species had quietly gone extinct until Tanshi's all-important discovery. The small colony she rediscovered around the Afi Sanctuary is the only confirmed population of the endangered bat still actively roosting. If you are taking an omega-3 fish oil or algae supplement to stave off Alzheimer's disease and dementia, take note, a new clinical trial finds these supplements did nothing to improve memory, cognition, or brain cell loss. Omega-3 supplements as a blunt instrument do not work, the lead study author, Dr. Hussein Jassin, professor of neurology at the University of Southern California's Keck School of Medicine in Los Angeles, told CNN. What does work then? He said, optimizing your health with exercise, stress reduction, quality sleep, and a plant-based diet while adding omega-3s from fatty fish, nuts, and seeds. The professor added, in the Mediterranean, high omega-3 levels are very strong predictors of good cognition, and in that context, Omega-3s are shining, helping the brain. He added, if you eat a typical Western diet with fast food, don't exercise, are stressed out all day from work, the study showed having more omega-3 in your brain doesn't move the needle. Your devices are changing your body in ways you might not realize. It's not too late to do something about it. According to BBC News, the latest science suggests your phone and its digital comrades may be altering the shape of your neck, hurting your vision, affecting your motor skills, and reducing your muscle strength. People even wearier or tech-driven lives are causing more wrinkles. And some of these physical issues could in turn lead to cognitive decline or other more serious problems. If you don't want technology ruining your body, there are a few things you can do about it. Position the screen at eye level, ideally around arm's length away from your face. If you do so, you can avoid forward head posture, which can damage the discs in your spine, degenerate joints and muscles, and even reduce your lung capacity. According to a new worry, TechNeck is causing neck wrinkles. There are other skin problems to worry about, though, particularly for smartwatch devotees who never take them off. The solution there is simple. Take off your smartwatch more often and wash your skin. Technology is part of a global shift towards more of our time spent indoors. In that sense, your devices may have an indirect negative effect on your eyes. The solution here is simple too. You just need to spend more time outside. It's not just good for your eyes, it can help you sleep better. Grip strength is increasingly recognized as a key marker for your overall health. One study found it predicts early death better than blood pressure. And grip strength is on the decline in many countries, especially among younger people. You should be able to squeeze a tennis ball as hard as you can and maintain it for 15 to 30 seconds. If you can't, hit the gym. Sperm whales produce a specific pattern of clicking noises when they hear the noise of boats, researchers have found. According to The Guardian, the pattern is so distinct that the scientists who identified it said they can now use it to predict when ships are nearby. Researchers spent 4 years tuning in on the calls of 15 sperm whales off the coast of Dominica. They discovered specific differences in sperm whale codas, the discrete and distinctive patterns of clicks that the species utters to communicate when those whales encountered shipping. Individual click sequences became shorter and one type became more prominent than another. Several studies have shown that marine animals increase the volume of their vocalizations when there is noise pollution, but the researchers were surprised not to see this trend in the sperm whales, finding that the creatures instead seem to prioritize altering not just the speed, but the types of codas they produced. It's not difficult to accidentally learn too much about bugs. Unfortunately, though, we have to, because they are spreading out, inventing new ways to torture us and just generally making life less pleasant. Take house flies. They thrive in warmer temperatures, and it turns out they are not just annoying. They can also be what bug nerds call mechanical vectors of disease. Put simply, it means they walk through garbage and then around your countertops, leaving salmonella and untold other pathogens along with their tiny fly footprints. Or how about longhorn ticks? Unsurprisingly, they are a growing concern for the US too, and their saliva can spark a severe allergy to such delights as ice cream and hamburgers. And that's not even to mention the new word screwworm. Because of climate, weather, acorn abundance, and decisions about land use dating to colonial times, the bugs are indeed getting worse. According to CNN, from a disease standpoint, it's undeniable that bugs are posing an ever larger problem. Reported cases of vector-borne diseases doubled between 2005 and 2019, according to U.S. Centers for Disease Control and Prevention data, and we keep discovering new pathogens, 10 in the previous 17 years. The good news is prevention of the plagues brought by bugs is possible. Wearing repellent is recommended. Maintaining the environment around your home to make it less enticing to bugs can also make a big difference. Eliminating standing water
2: a breeding ground for mosquitoes and moving leaf litter where ticks like to hang out, away from heavily trafficked areas. That's also a good tip for thwarting scorpions, moving wood piles, trash and debris from around the home, repairing holes in screens and cracks or holes on a home's exterior. Taking steps to protect ourselves directly are the most important, experts emphasize and add, nothing can match personal protection. Thank you for listening to the English News section. Enjoy your day.
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This car is automatic, systematic, hydromatic. Why'd you grease the lightning?